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1: 41, go ahead.
0: Sending a 415 verbal, red of Delica.
1: Copy, this is 415 verbal, Red Valley gas, and then you cut off.
0: Hey, firm, just took a 415 verbal, Red Valley gas. The subject is out near the gas pump. The RP is employee.
2: One, respond to Big Five, 540, 540 East Bergen Street. I'm got employee for Zerzerzi reporting a juvenile just came inside stating that while he was in shopping, he went back out to get his bike and it was taken. Only description is a red mountain bike. Occurred approximately 10 to 15 minutes ago.
3: Yeah, I believe it's already taken care of. It wasn't included.
0: 10-4.

0: Captain 5417 at scene. Stand by for an update on conditions.
1: Captain 5417 at scene. 1705.
0: Both vehicles are off the road at the moment. Stand by for an update on injuries.
1: Copy. Both vehicles off the roadway, 1706.
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1: 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All units responding to Willis traffic collision. 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

0: 25 northbound 101 at Norgard.
1: I have it northbound at Norgard.

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0: report. Negative suspect info. Minimal bike info. Incident number was provided.
1: Copies. Continuing in for report.
2: Continuing in for report, 7023.
3: Negative 180, and the vehicle was released to the first of 27 RAM.

97, you can. Family and Children Services also called regarding her. I advised her the same thing I told the first RP, but she requested a phone call. I put her name and number in the call.

1186, vegetation fire. Highway 101, mile marker 43.5, south, just south of Willits. I got a vegetation fire, side of the road and the highway. Right now it's 10 by 5.

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J5400, copy cross traffic, released from the TC, headed to the reported vegetation fire south of Willits.

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0: Churchill's fire, Ridger Branch fire, Battalion 1120, Battalion 1113, Engine 1165, Engine 1152. Modified dispatch for SRA vegetation fire, Highway 101, milepost 43.5. Modified dispatch, vegetation fire, Highway 101, milepost 43.5. Forester 1186 at scene, reporting a 10x5 spot. Command 8, TAC 2, break.
1: You got it, Paul 49.
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1: You got it, Paul 49, 1097 at mile marker 43.5 for a vegetation fire off the side of the highway.
3: 727-7380-707-727-7380. She's calling in regards to violation of a court order. Is that today her child's father was supposed to pick him up for visitations. However, he is out of the state. RP states that Kids Club advised her that the father's girlfriend picked the son up today without permission. The RP would like to have her child returned to her, stating that there is nothing in the court order that the girlfriend is allowed to have the child without the father present. RP is concerned they're not going to return the child as the father is not giving a date of return from out of state.
4: Additionally, we'll be downstaffed for the evening. Local Tone 12.
0: Willis Fire Crew 2 in quarters and downstaffed 1730.

0: 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Go ahead. Can you inquire with the pull unit if there's any structures in danger?
1: We'll continue the lead.

0: 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Engine 1152, continue and acknowledge.
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2: Link 41 Ocean 38. We're at like mile marker 51 right now. Do you want us to come with?
1: Negative.
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0: Any additional Brook Trails, Little Lake, or Ridgewood Ranch resources can cancel for the bypass incident. 1735.
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0: 8-9, Lincoln 41. We start heading to Old Town Hoffman at Campo Vita for Ryan Furtado, causing a disturbance down there. Hey, I'm sure you're familiar with him, CM55's en route. 10-4. UKI, Lincoln 41.
1: Lincoln 41, go ahead.
0: Create a call for service for Campo Vita and Old Town Hopland for Lester Potato for Sir Ryan, causing some type of 415.
1: Lincoln 41, 10-4.
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0: 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Those units are en route already. We'll just stay in your car.
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1: 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Do you get additional information on where he's located, if he's armed, and any clothing description, please? I'm in route.
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0: 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Fires out and multiple CAL FIRE units are still on scene.
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1: 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Nothing further.

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1: Howard 4, engine 1164 at scene. We have two vehicle traffic accidents on the intersection of Highway 101, mile marker 99. We'll be northbound lane blocked. We'll be checking for injuries. Engine 1164, assuming I see.
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6: I'm on the phone with the RP. Sounds like he's still with the RP right now. Possible 451 that he stopped, but he does have some type of sharp object with him.
1: Copy. Can you give me access information on how to get to the location quickest?
6: Yeah, that's what I'm working on. Standby.
1: 89903. What's your 20?
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0: units responding to Hoplin. It'll be the second gate where units were at previously the day before, around 3 tractors.
1: Copy that. Is the RP with the subject or away from him in a house?
0: Negative. They're right next to each other. I think he's got him calmed down at this point.

0: 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Jackson Keys, 28-4761, call to break to 27.
1: Swing, they copy 101 at Jackson Keys, and I copied 4761, call 2. And go ahead.
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1: We're on 47616, call 2. And that is going to be clear. And it does show current through November. It's an 18 Ram. Pickup left the Clarifo out of Ukiah. And that 27 on the same last is a valid Class B.
2: Let me get you. You said possibly 50 yards from that second gate up a road with a bunch of tractors.
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2: Dozer tender is released and available.
0: 1141.
3: Confirming the dozer or just the dozer tender?
2: That'll be the dozer.
3: Power first copy. Transport dozer 1141 released. Additionally, are the evacuation orders still in place?
0: Go ahead.
3: Copies, evacuation orders dropped, 1801.
4: 1, female, first of Kathleen, requesting an officer contact her in regards to possible theft. She states that she's at TNT Tow Yard to collect a vehicle from an arrest, CHP being the arresting agency. States that there was supposed to be jewelry that was in the glove box, however it is not there. She's been transferred to CHP twice. They've advised her to recontact tomorrow. However, she would like to file a police report before she takes the vehicle from the lot.
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0: Ukiah 903, did you run the subject?
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2: 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They're all code 4.
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3: 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I'm going to want to... 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
2: Good.
3: 118, can you respond to a Safeway on the Mays Correction State Street side? I've got NRP for Sip Patricia reporting 1066 Zerk states that she's observing two subjects that are administering Narcan to a puppy. States that they've given it three doses. She's concerned that they're going to kill the dog. She's requesting officer response. Going to be an HMA and another subject associated with bicycles.

897.

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0: Myself and APOL 41 will be 1010. We'll be heading back to Willits from Coast.

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3: Pearson Palm Lane, secondhand info to RP Ariana, calling from Colorado, from her 13-year-old cousin that's at location of First of Eleuterio, being back at their residence, and she had no further.
2: Copy, were you able to see if there was any ROs on file?
3: Provide a last name for the male half or any date of birth. So I believe we have prior contacts. I can text if I just want.

Engine 6883, Engine 183, Medic Island 18 Medical, 831 Mendocino, Lake Mendocino Drive, across the East Calpella Road. 831, Lake Mendocino Drive, crosses East Side Calpella Road, male, unwell, command red, tied to a cock cord.

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3: Lincoln 41, looks like there's two, one being a serve CPO, protective party being Lourdes Vasquez, and three juveniles. No contact, stay away from protected person, the residence, vehicle, and workplace 100 yards, and there is also a unserved DVO for a different subject, Lester Ramirez.
2: Copy.
0: Can you go with the 21 number for the RP?
3: Affirm 707-510-968.

0: Kenny Clay, 1126 Southbound 101, just off the Kaminsky Station Road. Okay.
1: Traffic unit to back 415.
0: 1810, this is 1126 Southbound, just off the Kaminsky Station. It's a black, smaller sedan on the shoulder, negative 1125. The party is out of the vehicle. Therapy's describing him as slumped over.
1: ...740 Peterson Lane in Fort Bragg. RP is Dale, a neighbor, advising the neighbor's grandson. First of Kaya, possibly Kaya Bench, is in the backyard yelling, negative weapon scene. He's described as a WMA with blonde hair. Advise the grandmother's inside the residence, and he is requesting the subject be checked on.
2: All right, 2-10-4, he's coming.
1: 10-4.
0: No, I'm cautious.
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0: Hoffman Fire, engine 1153, Cloverdale Ambulance, Cloverdale Fire on order, medical Bravo response. The area of Kaminsky Station, in the area of Kaminsky Station, male slumps over out of the vehicle. This will be near a small black sedan for CHP, Command Red, Tactical Concord 1834.
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0: 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Right, next, please.
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2: Solid. Solid with a prior. It shows to be the restraint and observed DVRO. No contact valid through 2027 with the last of Young being the protected. Otherwise, clear.
1: Ready, check.

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1: Standby
0: 5
1: 536 traffic.
0: Go ahead.
1: It's report of a parking issue in the area of 710 Willow, correction, Dora and Henry. RPA advises the fully loaded logging truck, been parking there on and off throughout the week. He's requesting contact first at John, 462-1311.
0: 10-4.
2: Southbound side, 1843.

0: 36 traffic. First of Brooke, advising an ongoing harassment issue. Her people, two vehicles have been following her. They are driving by our residence. The only description is white SUV. It's going to be 209 Arlington. 21415-3106, direction 2678. So on.
1: Three, 81, 1843.

0: Station. There's three more people down at the river. I have not made contact with them, however, and fire is 97.
1: 1141. Release from agency incident in quarters available.
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0: Requesting a 21 regarding a welfare check of her 23-year-old daughter, Nia, or Nia Rich. She hasn't heard from her since Sunday and has been receiving threatening messages from her daughter's ex-boyfriend, Vance Madison. 21's going to be 707-367-1029.
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0: Cessna 55 has been released. Returning back to Red Palm.
1: Cessna 55 released, 1852.
2: Juvenile Hall's advising he's on formal, and he does have terms when you're ready. Queens, obey all laws. Obey all laws, and he also has a stay away order for several parties, and I have those names. Also, no weapons or firearms or gang association.
1: Corporate ambulance, medical 130 Dana Street, cross of East Oak Street, 130 Dana Street at Sherwood Oaks Health Center for a patient, hypertensive and vomiting, command red, decimal Calcord, 1853.
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0: Okay, 2780CJ with my 1015. I'll be 98 with the report. Charge is 273.6 BC.
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1: Agency IC, did you have traffic for Howard Forrest on County Fair Blue?
0: 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Bye bye.
1: 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Call 1349 South Dorsey, room 22A, Utah Post Acute, across the Bob Ash Avenue. 1349 South Door Street, room 22A, Utah Post Acute. 89-year-old male, transport to the ER. 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

0: Howard Forest, Agency IC, water tender 5290 has been released.
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1: Howard Force Cops, do you have contact with 5290 or do you want them hailed on County Fire Red?
2: On an elderly male subject that just left Costco up airport towards the 101. Her be advised, he'd been there for the last few hours, seemed very confused. She stated he couldn't find his vehicle. After he did, he left without his belongings. He did return to pick those up. He does live in Willits. He's associated with a Ford F-150, light green color, the lumber rack, 20-720-64-SAM-1. She's requesting a check of the area.
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0: Report of a 44, and occurred at 956 of Zoni. They're going to be standing by in the night lobby.
1: Or is it related to the other theft call at TNT?
0: Unknown. The night lobby phone isn't working correctly, so that's all the info I have.
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UK units, prepare a copy of the on the lookout out of UK Police Department from Coxwood Willis. 10 UK units for be on the lookout for an elderly male subject that left Costco, possibly en route to his residence at Willis. He's confused, lost his truck, possibly in a gray Ford F-150 with a lumber rack with a plate of 72064 SAM 1, last seen 10 to 15 ago. Be on the lookout out of Ukiah PD from Costco to Willis for an elderly male. Possibly headed to his residence in Willis. Confused. Possibly associated with a gray Ford F-150 at the lumber rack. 72064 SAM 1, last seen 10 to 50 ago. Nothing further. You've tagged there. 1920, Phoenix 318.

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1: Stand by 5, 10-4.

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0: 27 is Adam 3961900. That's going to be the grandmother.
1: 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You're a receptor for the log, and I copy as the grandmother.

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1: Sam 5-5, at this point I'm being 90 in airport. It's already been cross-reported by RCS, and CPS is also going to respond and figure out the best placement for the juvenile.
0: Sam 5-5, 10-4, 1098 in airport.

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1: Go ahead.
0: Sam 55 Ukiah traffic unit to back. It's a 1033 audible alarm at 700 Highway 128 at the Brashley Vineyard, the southwest entry door.

0: in. No responsibles reached. And last 1033 was on 128 of 2025, the south entry motion.
1: Timber.

0: 3 boy 79
1: open line, pinging at 767-51 Henderson Lane in Covelo. The male subject heard speaking Spanish, unknown what he was saying. The line disconnected. Came from a 911 prefix, and we're unable to recontact it. We have no history with the prefix, an extensive history of the location, the most recent being civil issues, juvenile issues.
0: Yeah.
1: 911 hang up, 415 and 242. Nothing further.
0: Thank you.

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1: Respond, juvenile 1015 party got out of the vehicle and does not want to get back in. 18S3, do you copy?
0: Not the juvenile. Everybody's been released except for the 1821 swings of 1015 party, the driver, not a juvenile.
1: 18S3, do you copy?
2: He's on route.
1: 4 copies, you'll be en route. He's southbound to South Lake Kaminsky.
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0: 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You can return. I copy that myself again and don't let it get
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0: 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Engine 6881, Medic 6822, Medical Delta response, 700 East Gobi, across the Clubhouse Drive, 700 East Gobi Street, unit number 66 at Manor Oak Mobile Estates for a female difficulty breathing, command red, tactical cal cord 2003.
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1: 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Just confirm red strap was applied in your starting mileage.
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that's on 23152 Webb Ranch in Colony Drive for a blue Honda CRV. X-ray driver, blonde hair, 55 to 65 years of age, RPF visor known to them, and live on Webb Ranch Road. Subject is HPD. Nothing further, you guys, there. 2009, 8.

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0: traffic units back on 1 and subject. Subject at the Cleon Campground 24400 North Highway 1, space 34. It's going to be a male and a female, possibly transient. Male subject's going to be a WMA and a backwards hat and a dark shirt. The female is only described as a chubby female. They're associated with two canines. RP believes the male subject's going to be HPD. No weapons were seen. The subjects are refusing to leave.
1: Okay, 10-4, units coming.
0: 10-4, just info, the RP is going to be the owner at the location. He's going to be standing by the Cleon store.
1: Copy that.

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Construction traffic.

0: 72 on a stop, salvage, or correction, Perkins off ramp, southbound, 101.
1: One on a stop, Gobi and South Orchard.

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1: sending a 20,000
0: to 486 Sierra Lane.
1: You're on and off to that. Can you run the suspect vehicle plate and give me an address, please? And a 29 check on the residence.

0: 21, there's negative match on the plate for the suspect's vehicle. I'll do an address check on the residence, though.
1: Howard Forest, M&S Water Tender 258, Bloom's Hose 7.
0: Howard Forest.
1: Water Tender 258 and M&S Engine 353 released from the agency incident.
0: Howard Forest, copy 2034.

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1: Adam 9921217. 1-1-6-7-3 and Adam 9921217.

because when your vehicle is clear, insurance status not checked on plan non-operation, 12-9 of 24 on a 2002 Dodge pickup truck, last four of 4634 to Hannah out of Sebastopol, the transfer correction registration in progress, 626 of 25, pending smog, negative additional fees. Year 27 for Hannah, born in 73, out of Sebastopol, Class C, Charles, valid. No history.

Oakland.

Repeat advice. She believes she is under the influence of unknown H&S. Negative weapon seen. WFA red hoodie cropped. And jeans. Somewhere.

0: Unit, that's affirmed. Break 118. Go ahead.
1: Be out there at 200 block and clear.

0: 5578 will be out with 2 on the property just north of the Cleon Grocery.
1: 7810-4 out with 2 on the property just north of Cleon Grocery.
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3: You lost the Herman CEO, Henry Edward Robert. Mary Ocean, Sam Ida, Lincoln Ocean, first of Veronica, common spelling, 6194.

descending Graveson route 211-25-101 at LaFranchi. RP's in the verbal, and the vehicle's 11-25 in the roadway. A male subject in a red shirt and camo shorts is now getting back in the vehicle. And there's a U-Haul truck 11-25.

0: 1836, your return. 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
1: Alexander, Common, Middle Joseph, 398888, break per second, it's going to be an x-ray out of Oregon. Seconds can be last of James, John, Adam, Mary, Edward, Sam. First of Aaliyah, Adam, Lincoln, Lincoln, Edward, Adam. Middle, Michelle, 224-95-95. And again, it's going to be out of Oregon.
0: 10-4.

0: at 4 Iowa's landline. I copied you were 98. Did you have further?
1: You're out to the domestic violence call. And can you get SO to back, please?

0: Rapper 1125 of Rocky.
1: Domestic violence in a vehicle, a female and a male subject, both place TBD. The vehicle is 1125 in the roadway, and the male subject ran towards Hopland Farms. There's a Good Samaritan providing 1184.
0: Thank
1: you. Thank you. I just be advised the male party threw the keys to the vehicle in a field.
0: Yeah.
1: And grade 2, copy.

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0: Tony, your first subject last of King, born in 8827 out of Colorado, is valid and he's clear all systems. Break for a second. Your second subject, last of James, born in 9527 out of Oregon, is suspended. Does show to have a 290 reg out of Oregon. Unconfirmed, there's no reg date on it. Otherwise, she's clear.
1: Tampa, units from Antwerp.
0: Copy remaining code 4.
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3: 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I'm going to see if I can find a match.
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0: Logan stop, 11 southbound at Channel Beach off. 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
0: 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Both subjects were issued 602 warnings. They're currently collecting their belongings and will be leaving shortly.
1: 7810-4.
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1: 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As part of Strike Team 9110 Charlie, plan the Strike Team 2 LMU 3-1 hit incident. Units will form up at the Chevron Highway 20 at Highway 29. 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
0: 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Engine 1165, engine 1183, engine 1156, one available. As part of Strike Team 9110 Charlie, plan need to LMU 3-1 fit incident form up at the Chevron Highway 20 at Highway 29. Units standby for check back 2105.
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1: 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Standby.
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1: We're a gray and black Jeep. There's also two orders between the RP and the suspect, and let's whenever you're clear.

assertive DVRO with the male half being restrained. Valid through 2030. It's a no contact order. The site's for child exchange. And that's out of Plumas County. And there's an unserved DVRO with the female half being restrained. The male half and the juvenile being protected. Also no contact. Valid through 2020.

0: first copy 2107.
1: There's an unserved restraining order against the female half, including the children as the protective.
2: Order with the male half being the restrained, the juveniles protected from the male half as well.
1: 10-4.
2: 70, I'll locate those in attachment to the call.
1: 10-4, thank you. And additionally, I'll be primary.

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0: Joseph, when the 29 is clear. It shows expired 122 of 26 on an 11 Honda 4-door out of Ukiah. It's the last of Analyst. And there's no fees on file. And the 27 on that same last name shows expired. It looks like it expired 616 of 26. And three priors for 22349A Adam.
1: I copy. 9110 Charlie, respond. Battalion 1114.
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1: And engine 1156 will be responding at the conclusion of their call. Form up location in the Lake County Chevron gas station at Highway 20, cross of Highway 29, 2111.

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Or 602 mil subject name 682 North State Street. It's going to be 682½ Beat Boy, North State Sheriff. He's referred to Kevin. I advise he's walking around his property. Ask him to leave. He's currently at the neighbor's empty lot. WMA, bald, green t-shirt, blue jeans, possibly HPD. 10-4.

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2: En route to Highway 20, Highway 29, meet up for Strike Team 9110 Charlie by way of Woodland Station.

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Can you repeat your traffic? 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

0: Engine 6883, Medic 9118, Medical 1340 North State Street, cross the Ford, 1340 North State, room number 116 at Motel 6 for male in pain, Commander at Tactical Calcor 2124.
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1: 682½ B Boy.
0: At the 1100 Mulberry traffic or the 600 North State traffic?
1: Sorry, I have you at the Mulberry. It's supposed to be the North State.
0: 10-4. We're down on Mulberry. We'll be en route to North.
1: 10-4.
0: 3220. I'm 97 on North State. I spoke to the RP. The subject left, and I'll be checking the area for him.
1: 10-4.
0: Well, you can assign the Mulberry traffic to 135. We're 97. We'll handle.
1: 10-4.
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0: 3 out of 90. It's a 415 domestic verbal in the Sherwood Valley Casino parking lot, 100 Cali Place. Harvey's advising her husband took her car keys and got in her car and wouldn't let her in. He's now giving them back, but they're in a verbal. They disconnected. She wouldn't provide what kind of car it is.
1: 10-4.
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2: 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Engine 6081, you can cancel, 2132. Engine 6083, confirming, medic 9118, is that scene?
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1: 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Child was left in custody of that.

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0: X-ray 846. River Garden Apartments. This is 421 South Street, number 41, at the River Garden Apartments, cross up Hazelwood Street. 421 South Street, number 41, at the River Garden Apartments. Male, lift assist, command red, tactical cow cord, 2136.

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1: 3 Boy 795, priority traffic. 3 Boy 79, it's possible 273-5763-02 Main Street, Covelo. RP is advising there's a male and a female that were in a verbal outside. It sounds like the male's hitting her now. The female's screaming. Stop hitting me. Still getting further. 7-9-10-9, your last traffic.
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19 Trent Road. Okay, same 55, I'll be 1080 in the report.

0: and I get that information. Boy 79, the RP advised the female was still yelling at the male to go away. He advised that they're going to be on the north side of the building on Greeley Street. She's associated with a truck covered in tarps, and he had no further. He'll call back with any updates.
1: I don't have a match for the name you provided.
2: Still sounded like it was in progress.
0: 79, he just advised that the female was yelling at the male to go away if she wasn't saying anything about him hitting her anymore. I can ask him.
2: Attempt for, if you could inquire, see if

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1: 10-4. For your return. 10-4, your return. 158 at Ukiah, 27 status is Senator Evokes, service needed. He's on court probation, good through 2028, should not commit criminal offense. Abuse BAC test or drive vehicles with alcohol and blood. Also on summary, testing required drugs and alcohol, searcher of fourth, obey all laws, no driving with measurable alcohol, ignition interlock, driving but without search warrant, DUI multiple offender programs, and AA meetings.

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4: She just said ice because it was coming from down below her residence, specifically Laws. So it's hurt only.
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1: 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They say it sounded like fireworks or firecrackers. 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
1: Roger. Is he code 4?
0: 150. Break 18, Robert 1. Did you copy?
2: 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Code 4.

0: 727 when you're ready.
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0: Room.
1: Robert 1, 10-4. You can go ahead with 27.
0: And Adam 397-0535.

Lima 1, that plate is clear and expired 2/22/15 Ford hatchback to your party last of Anderson. The 27 on him is a valid Class B and M1 motorcycle.

ambulance 5526, please, to Chief 5500, please let firefighter Bright know that I'm doing ambulance check.

0: correct for 23152 A and B and 148 BC. 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

0: Howard Forest, engine 1162, leaving the unit eastbound, Highway 20, local tone 12.
1: Howard Forest copies, 2234.

795 traffic unit to back. 89 Pullover track 2350 Holmes Ranch Road, Philo. RP's Nancy. Crossing over check on her friend Diana Thomas. She wasn't sure the number on Holmes Ranch Road. It was obtained via her 27. So she last spoke to her on Sunday. They had made arrangements for her birthday dinner today. She never got back to her, not answering any texts or calls. She lives alone at location. Sounds like there's multiple houses. She lives in the main two-story house. There's a gate code, unknown gate. There's a gate at location, unknown gate code. Victim has been dealing with early dementia. RP requesting a 21 with a dispo.

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1: 2-5-3-7-9. We're out with the female half. She has a laceration to the left side of her head. 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
0: I copy. Out with the female half. Laceration to the side of her head.

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0: Buffalo Fire Engine 1161, Ambulance 5526, Medical Staging required, 76302 Main Street, cross of Grain Street, 76302 Main Street. Patient will be located on the Greeley Street side of the building. MCSO out with an assault victim. Female head laceration, requesting medical to stage. 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
1: Have medical come on
2: 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Lark Motel, at the intersection of Beckville Road, South Main Street, Mullet. Strong mileage, 029.
3: To the Lark Motel at Beckville on Main, beginning 029 at 2245.
0: 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Units are clear to enter. AML 5526. Ambulance 5526, 76302 Main Street, 76302 Main Street.
4: I mean, two traffic units back.
5: And now on open line, pinging at 30781 Fort Bragg Sherwood Road. There's an open line with faint conversation in the mail. Heard saying a phone called 911. It disconnected. On callback, they advised no law enforcement or medical is needed, but refused to provide an address or name. Sounded HPD.
6: Hey, 210-4. What's the phone number?
5: Going to be 3505341.
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0: 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Engine 1151 leaving the unit via Highway 20 East, Local 12.
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0: Last of Ding, born in 64, 27 out of Kogolo is expired. He's clear off the system.

0: Tower 4, Central 1156, leaving the unit eastbound and down on that Highway 20 rod.
1: Central 1156, Tower 4, copy 2312.

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search. 753, correction. 1127, by name and date of birth. Castellanos, Charles, Adam, Sam, Tom, Edward, Lincoln, Lincoln, Adam, Nora, Ocean, Sam, first of Julio, John, Union, Lincoln, Idaho, Ocean, date of birth of 08-21-91.

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Five, sorry, mileage would be 168.

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1: 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Can you contact Hard Forest for the welfare checks to see if they've had any recent contacts with the residents or calls?
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1: 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Breakthrough traffic.
3: Three boy 79, go ahead.
4: 3 boy 79, request for a welfare check at 15005 Kenny Creek Road in Branska. RP is John Wilkins requesting a welfare check on his wife, Julie Wilkins, who's at the location alone. He advised she told him she saw a 1066 white Jeep pulled into the driveway when she was walking the canines earlier. The unknown time frame, the RP was hard of hearing. RV is calling from St. Helena Hospital.
3: Two boy 7-9-10-4.

3135, 36 traffic. And employee first is Sarah, calling from 1045 South State, advising of a hit and run that occurred near Walmart. The victim's going to be a Justine Norton. She'll be standing by at location for contact. Advised Rusty Patton was driving Justine's unreported 10851 Subaru, hit her and a few other parked cars. Requesting contact at 1045.

0: 6, same 37. If we have a plate or general vehicle description, if we could plug that in this block and see what the car is.
1: 7-4.

0: 135 is in Europe B, standing outside of the building bridges.
1: Last seen westbound to Gobi 101, 1223. It's going to be a blue and gold Subaru Outback.
2: Can you follow that out to the SL and teach me?

0: 36 Martini. Just confirming, did it go westbound on Escobee or eastbound on Escobee?
1: It hit the camera westbound Gobi at 101.

0: 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Thank you.
1: 112-1037. When you guys get a chance, if you could ask her description of the vehicles that are hit or where in the parking lot these other vehicles got hit.
2: 10-4, we're working on that right now.

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0: Attention, Utah units. Start a copy of 10851 below out of the state of PD break. PD out with the involved taking 1110 at this time. It's an unsigned 10851 involved in a hit and run. It's going to be a blue and gold 2003 Subaru Outback, California 7 William Lincoln Union 843. Nothing further at this time.
1: I got it.

112, 1037, is she claiming that she actually witnessed a TC? Negative. She's saying she believed it hit a car, but she's not 100% positive. I'm not sure if it can be a 20,002 at this point. Similar.

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1: Do we have a plate for the Subaru yet? Sorry if I missed it.
0: That's fine. It's going to be 7 William, Lincoln Union, 843.
1: Taffer, I'll be out with it at O'Reilly's across from 390 East Covey.
0: Taffer, I'll be out at O'Reilly's.

0: right here. It's unoccupied.
1: Copy, unoccupied.
0: Do you have any local jackets for the suspect?
1: Oh, is he dealing anything with the first arrest?
0: Number. Holmes Ranch Road.
1: Negative with 2600 Holmes Ranch. I can call Harbor, see if they have any.
0: If you could, please. Thank you.

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1: Correction, 182-135.
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1: Approximately 5'10", 160, WMA, 60 years old, gray short hair, last seen wearing tan shirt, blue pants, and is probably missing some teeth.
0: Several.

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0: That's the Pratt & Boeing 70 out of Wallace 27 suspended revoked good service. Should to be registered 290. Annual registry is 225/2027. Is also on the CDC parole through 7/26/3305 per NA. Negative terms are
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1: Air Force 9142, committed IFT, Coast Hospital, San Leon, will advise in transporting.
0: First copy, 0223.

794 Pearson Palm Lane, RP's Lourdes Garcia advising Elliot Terrio, Montalvo Perez is currently inside her house in the kitchen with her. My partner's still getting further.

29, left some pole press, border 91, 27 solid, out of Ukiah. Joseph BB, restrained party in an unserved DVO, protected party being first of Amelia. Also, the restrained party in a served CPO, protected party being the RP, Lourdes, and three children.

0: Copy.
1: Go.
0: 892. Now advising that he climbed out the window, took off on, but he went left on Peterson Palm Lane. I don't know if he drove there. He was last wearing a white shirt.
1: Southport, does you know how you made access into the house?
0: I had my partner inquire. She stated he was being peaceful and then started trying to blackmail her. Stand by someone.

8-9, it sounds like the RP had let him in earlier.

0: and those terms, are it peaceful or no contact?
1: No contact, peaceful written, contact the third party for service of legal papers allowed, and stay away from protected party and their residence, vehicle, and workplace 100 yards.

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0: 795 traffic units back 1033. Thompson Gas, 25 Harwood Road in Leightonville. Please zone 5 south motion, no responsible. The last 1033 at the location was on July 4th, the state motion.
1: You got 3-7-9-10-4.
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0: 7-3-10-4.

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0: Good.
1: CM55, we have a. The north has a 1033 at Thompson Cass in Laytonville. Last few were same motion, soup can, and the most recent one was on the 4th.

0: 10-5-0. Just confirming habitual and there's no responsible.
1: So we've had 5 this year so far, same motion, and negative responsible reached.
0: Got it, soup in.
1: 10-4, thank you.
2: You guys, 3-7-9-10-4.
0: Probably look at the previous one and kind of figure it out. So wait till you get back down this.

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1: 5, Robert 5, 923.

Attention Mendocino County units, this is Vertical Copy 836 Bull 410851 Parent A, CBC, Authority UPD. Mendocino County units 836 on a Jason Patton DOB 225 of 70. Described as a WMA 5'7, 175 pounds. Lastly, wearing a tan t-shirt and blue pants. Negative associated vehicles. Unknown direction of travel, still believed to be in the Ukiah area. Last known to be at the 200 block of East Gilby at approximately 0100 hours. If suspects located, stop at 836 for above charges and notify UPD.

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Fort Bragg Medical, River Garden Apartment. Fort Bragg Ambulance Medical, 421 South Street, number 22, cross of Hazelwood Street, 421 South Street, number 22, at the River Garden Apartments. 68-year-old male, fall, rib injury, man red, tactical cow cord, 0431.

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Ford, 1066, area 46260, Fish Rock Road in Walla. RV is reporting he could hear a female yelling and screaming. I don't know what she was saying. It was coming from behind his residence. Nothing else was seen or heard. Break for 1032 info on the residence.

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1: Possible violation of court order. So far, UTL, any kind of order. 2001 Woodman Creek Road, RVs Julia Burns, 21 numbers 4050233, advising that Mark Bush contacted her and was making 422 to break into her residence, all via text message. 7-4.

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Sky Medical, Wabash Avenue. Engine 6081, Medic 9112, Medical Charlie response, 176 Wabash Avenue, cross of Crested Drive, 176 Wabash Avenue, apartment A1, 80-year-old female, difficulty breathing and bleeding, command red, tactical cow cord 0653.

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East Oak and Corey Street, number 12. Trailer number 12. Unresponsive. Male on the floor. Command ride, Tedro Concord, 0658.

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Now Medical Charlie, 74-year-old female altered. 0715.

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0: 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RP stated across the bridge by the firewood piles.
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0: 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Are you, is this going to be at the Ten Oaks Park in that area?
1: Nate, I was thinking by Dan or Cedar Creek Bridges.
0: The address is off, way too far off.

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2: One, Adam 80, okay. 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
2: It's going to be a 911 hangout. Landline's placing at 2270 Road E. Edward in Redwood Valley. There was movement heard on callback. Recording advises that the wireless customer is not available. No history with the phone number. And I'll add an attachment for where it placed the landline.
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0: fire. Engine 11 is 55. Ghost ambulance on order. Medical 30 Scott Place. Across the South Highway 130 Scott Place. Female sick. Second house on Scott Place. Brown house on the right. Command red. Tactical Concord 0758.
1: For 1125 Overly, westbound 175 from mile marker 9. The white box truck raised food that is overlinked. Repeating UK units, 1125 rolling overlinked westbound 175 from mile marker 9 for a raised food truck white box truck to the UK Clerk KME 318 at 758.
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0: 55 information. This will be a cross from 30 Scott Place. What color house? Cars in the driveway. 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

0: Fuerte Bonita. At the north end of the Willis Bypass.
1: I'm in the area. Do we have an ETA from him?

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1: He's a mile marker 64.
0: I will be at the turnout at the bottom of the ramp at the north end of the bypass.

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0: 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Stations, Mendocino County Fire Services, Hard Force, with the morning administrative report for Wednesday, July 8th, 2026. Burn ban in effect, Unit Duty Chief, Division 1105, East C Duty Officer, Fire Captain Allender. 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Committed out of the Unit 1 Strike Team of Engines, available in Unit Air Attack 1 Charlie Golf, Tanker 90, Tanker 91. Hard Force Copter 612, 11 engines, 4 dozers, 4 fire crews, end of the morning administrative report at 0816 KBY43 WNQC 971.
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0: prior to it. I mean, when I have a 27 number, no need for a readback. Nora 0001462, and that'll be the decedent.
1: 10-4.

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1: 10-28 out of Indiana, 331-5771, break 427 number out of Oregon.
0: I copy Indiana, 331-577, go ahead.
1: 16-10, Adam, 144-986, 29-24, that's out of Oregon.

0: Vertical Trailer Cove. Flag ambulance, medical, 32,800, Highway 20, Space 15 at Trailer Cove, Mobile Home Park, cross of South Harbor Drive, 32800, Highway 20, number 1515, for a female with chest pain, commander at Tactical Concord, 0822.
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0: 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Engine 6881, commercial fire alarm, 1550 South State Street, crossing Laws Avenue, 1550 South State. 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
0: 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Accidental activation. We're attempting to reset the alarm panel.
1: False alarm. 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
2: anything? Aaron G, UCC. I'll take a rep. 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Aaron A, HNS.

0: Medic 6883, Medic 6822, Medical 101, South Borden Street, cross to West Perkins. 101, South Borden Street, female difficulty breathing. Now Medical Delta, 63-year-old female, not alert. 033.
1: Medical is going to be responding to 101 South 410th Street for an adult female, initially difficulty breathing, now unresponsive on the phone.
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28, 28, 28, 28, 28, 28, 28, 28, 28, 28, 28, 28, 28, 28, 28, 28, 28, 28, 28, 28, 28, 28, 28, 28, 28, 28, 28, 28, 28, 28, 28, 28, 28, 28, 28, 28, 28, 28, 28, 28, 28, 28, 28, 28, 28, 28, 28, 28, 28, 28, 28, 28, 28, 28, 28, 28, 28, 28, 28, 28, 28, 28, 28, 28, 28, 28, 28, 28, 28, 28, 28, 28, 28, 28, 28, 28,

One out of Mayday, okay. Traffic. One out of Mayday, it's going to be a 44 report. Occurred at 720, Howard 175. You can contact Angela. Items taken from her RV. 376-5424. Occurred about 7 o'clock this morning.

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1: Prevention 1122, 0902.

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0: 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He requested you specifically, refused to provide his name. I believe it's going to be the gentleman who was calling about his elderly father driving a couple weeks ago.
1: That would work. 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

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B134, here's from the front lobby. Contact David Wolf. He's reporting that a couple days ago, a male subject threatened him with a knife.

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0: 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I'm at B90, I have no report for now. 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

126 Sam 28, respond to 901-901 North Oak Street. The neighbor reporting a male subject who's loitering near the front door and checking the sides. RP does not believe that he's allowed to be at location or that the homeowners are home.

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0: 10-4.

0: 126.
1: What was that subject at 825 North Oak? We lost a Ballinger for some trace.
0: I copied 825 North Oak. 10-9 the first name, please.
2: 6-10-28, I'm out with her. It's going to be Triton. Tom Robert, I had a Tom Ocean Nora, I believe.

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0: 27, 28. Longtown, southbound 29, or northbound 29, south of Black Oak Drive. 28 will be 6, Harry David King, 847.
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Air Services Air Force with the 1000 hour indices and dispatch levels, coastal IC0, BI4, 6th percentile, dispatch level low, inland IC2, BI10, 14th percentile, dispatch level low. Break. All stations, Mendocino County Fire Services Air Force with the 1000 hour indices and dispatch levels, coastal IC0, BI4. 6th percentile, dispatch level low. Inland IC2, BI10, 14th percentile, dispatch level low. Break.

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6-1-1 at Info. It'll be a 709 Fortis K, gray in color, two plates out of California, taken for Ocean.

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1: Tower 4.
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1: Super at 6199 North State Street. Our piece first is Sybil. Advising it's a male camping in a vehicle with a canine, a black Honda Civic, 28F2 X-ray, same key 105. It's going to be behind the market near the railroad tracks.
2: 10-4. Who's that vehicle coming back to?
1: It's clear 91 Honda to Jason Cook out of New

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0: 134, you're from the old Curry's Furniture at 245 East Stanley Street. Our people calling from the New Life Clinic reporting two females and one male in the parking lot yelling at people and causing a disturbance. Female in a tan sweater and blue pants, male all black clothing. No description on the third.
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0: All units will be 10-8. Subjects left before arrival.

Everest, Captain 5210, new incident. Captain 5210. I got a phone and report of electrical smell in a residence. Address is 27651 Fox Road. Show me en route.

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All stations, Mendocino County Fire Services, Higher Force, with the 1200 hour indices and dispatch levels, IC3, 11, 20th percentile, dispatch level low, inland IC6, VI 16, 31st percentile, dispatch level medium, break.

0: 1, Committee Daniel 12 Medical, 1380 Talmadge Road, Russia Sanford Ranch Road, 1380. Talmadge Road, female allergic reaction to meds, command red, tactical Concord, Soldier 6.
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0: Washington, all you Cuyahunans. 23103 Northbound 101, just south of Lake Mendocino Drive. It's a Dodge minivan, red in color, beat up, slow speeds, near TC's. 23103 Northbound 101, just north of Lake Mendocino. It's a red Dodge minivan, that's beat up, slow speeds, near TC's. Nothing further, you cut it clear. 1214, KME 318.
1: No terms listed, and her 27 solid out of Woodland.
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1: 80, go ahead.
0: 80, both are confirmed. Woodland advised no pickup. YOLO, it's a felony and they will pick up. Do you want me to have them obstructed?
1: Hey, affirm. We'll be 10-15 then.
0: 10-4, 10-15, 12-19.
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3: Blue, 100 miles an hour, 23103, northbound 101. From mile marker 18, it's a Chevrolet Camaro Blue, 100 miles per hour. Time element is 8 ago. Nothing further. Kaya clear. 1230, KME 318.

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0: leaving you, Kyle. The violation is actually going to be 3000.08, and I'll fax a copy of this over to the jail.
1: Copy. 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
0: Left the boy, Robert, Ocean, William, Nora, Ida, Nora, George, first of Daniel, middle of Dale, 1 of 73. If you have any type of number, I don't have the full DOB.
1: I have 126 of 73, Danny Dale.
0: Hey, from what address do you have listed in our system for him?
1: It's a WPD jacket, but it shows McKinley Street in Willits.
0: Okay, that's going to be him.
1: Tap 4, stand by.

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1: Browning, born in 73, out of Willits. Suspended or revoked, one prior and clear X.
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0: Corita. 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
1: 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Sufficient fire at sea. 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
0: 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Any fire units still responding can cancel. 1256.

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0: Hard Force, Battalion 8304. Hard Force. Fire at scene. I had ETA on an ambulance.
1: Four, information, 4 break ambulance is delayed, expended.

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1: Chopper.
2: C20, you respond to the parking lot of 600 North Orchard Avenue. RP is reporting a kitten in a gray Dodge Durango that appears to be in distress in Tupot. RP standing by.

0: helpful. Additionally, due to traffic, it's going to be quite delayed. Harper's can. Harper's copies transporting with a traffic delay of 1308.
1: Howard Forrest, Medic 91, 18, Bunting.
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746, has info for 1182 log. Okay, 746, approximately 80 feet of damaged fencing, and so vehicle 1182, and 422s were left for property owners.

0: NA304 Air Force.
1: Not as reported. 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And the next available ALS unit that can facilitate the transfer, they can respond up and deal with that. I left her in the care of the nurse. And Fort Bragg Fire, be clear and available.
0: Port Medic 9142 to handle when available. 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

0: 20, 20.
1: California 5, Union Charles Tom 575. Can I get a read back with the RO?
0: Year 28-5 Union Charles Tom 575 comes back clear and expired 5/2/25 on an 06 Dodge to Alaska McLeod for McShane 155 Laws Avenue Unit 1717.

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1: 274, I'll be 10-8 from Babcock. Lincoln 4-2 will be remaining. Code 4.
0: Two seven four, 1097, location Lincoln 42 at location, code 4.
1: Kaya 274, I'll be 10-8 from that location. Lincoln 42 will be remaining.
0: Seven four, 10-4.

0: 26. The address is 155155 Laws Avenue, Unit 1717.
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0: 6M8, both units en route, Ukiah Courthouse with 1.

Bravo 84, you got a unit status? UK 84, units are returning. Bravo 84, units are returning.

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Delta 390, Kaya. Delta 39, are you able to translate for a Spanish-speaking caller?

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2: 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I've got a passerby, Chris of Sean, reporting a CC that occurred. He's standing by because the other party has left location to get their insurance and registration information. He's concerned that they are not going to return.
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is 23103, southbound 101, just south of North State. There's a blue cab semi-truck swerving into other lanes near TC's. The driver looked hunched over the steering wheel. Unknown plate, 23103, southbound 101, just south of North State Road, blue cab semi-truck. Unknown 28, swerving into other lanes near TC's. Driver appeared hunched over the steering wheel. Nothing further, you're kind of clear, 1342, KME 318.

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1: 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They are running the sweeper truck with a Scorpion truck behind it. That's probably the blockage, but it's going to be a rolling closure. Close logout.

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Northwest, engine 1152, local 12. Howard Force, engine 1152 will be operating on Man Romeo MEU 410 at Howard Force Station for the next 30 minutes with a ceiling approximately 2,300. We'll be monitoring appropriate frequencies and close out when finished.

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3084 Ukiah, 21 traffic to start. And 3084, it's a possible at-risk MP who has made 1031 statements and has now turned her phone off. If you could call the RP Michael Watson at 541-801-9840. 10-4.

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0: 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I'm 10A for now, and I'm going to do some further follow-up.
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5: I got a 28 wind ready.
1: 18-1, I copy possible eval. Go ahead with the 28.
5: 9, Tom, Henry, William, 164.
1: Tom, Henry, William, 164. For the logger, you read back. 4. 3081 regarding a late report, non-injury TC.
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1: Yes, one, your 29 is clear, 28 insurance information on file, valid through 4/22/2027 to 2012 Hyundai Utility. Last 4 of 6763, registered to Alasta Aviado out of Richmond.

0: the RO on that vehicle again?
1: Yes, one. The registered owner is Alasta of Iviato, first of Lawrence, Christopher, out of Richmond.
0: Is 88.
1: 18S1, I copy 27, check with that name. 723 of 88.

0: Public Assist, Empire Drive. Public Assist, 278 Empire Drive, cross at Irvington Drive, 278 Empire Drive. Yeah. Female stuck in a wheelchair needing assistance, Commander Red, tackle will be fired 23-14-25.
1: Robert 2, go ahead.
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1: Robert 2 and Rudd S1.

S1, your 27 returns with the number of David 407-1614, born 1988, last name Aviato, out of Richmond, with a second address out of American Canyon. Identifier is male, black over brown, 6 foot, 280 pounds. License is valid on a Class C Charles with negative history.

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0: Hey, Unit Sparkcaster 2303 Northbound 101, just north of West Road, Silver Buick SUV plate 8 Sam William Edward 502. Swimming all over the roadway near Mr. TC's, putting in clear to expire to a 21 Toyota 4-door. It's to a salvage title. Once again, it's a Silver Buick SUV 8 Sam William Edward 502, Northbound 101, just north of West Road, nothing further, you guys, clear, 1434.
1: Go ahead.
0: 4B134, respond to the area of Hydro Pacific 351, 351 Hastings Avenue. Repeat the passerby reporting a 1066 male subject last seen walking eastbound. Described as wearing a green shirt and black pants. The RP stated that the subject's pants are falling down, backside's completely out, front barely covered.
1: One will be 98.
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Cornucaya. But subject 29-6. My apologies. 29 is clear on that party.

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0: one. It's possible elder abuse at 17801 North Highway 1. RP is a Joseph Brin. He's unknown what is going on with his money since he got out of the hospital. If you could, 1021, his number is 964-1999.
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0: 126, I have an RP on 21 saying she found her stolen electric bike and the female who took it currently at social services. It looks like 131 log docked today. 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
0: 10-4.

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0: 3134, may I respond to 425, 425 Sydney Court? I have an RP reporting a female subject who has an off-leash dog. She's currently laying on the grass and is associated with the U-Haul that she has parked the wrong way on the street. The RP wants her to leave and declined to provide any

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Rescue 7330, 15 is ready.

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Pepperwood Motel, 452 South Main Street, room 111, across from Monroe Street, 452 South Main, Pepperwood Motel, room 111, male falls from the toilet, command red, Tango Concord, 1560.

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6165, someone by name and date. Nathaniel, Paul, Ida, Charles, Edward, Nora, O'Shank, Joseph, Marciano, Mary, Adam, Robert, Charles, Ida, Adam, Nora, O'Shank, 316 of 86.

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Air attack 1 Charlie Golf committed out of the unit to MMU on the van. 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

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Air Attack 1 Charlie Golf, committed out of the unit to MMU. 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All stations, Mendocino County Fire Services, Howard Force with aircraft information. Air Attack 1 Charlie Golf, committed out of the unit to MMU. 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

0: 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R19, you can show myself clear of all the black bar traffic. The fishing game will have you on scene for a while.
1: 10-4.
2: Your subject showing to be on summary probation. Her terms include testing, stay away from Home Depot, search and seizure, prohibited from possessing firearms or ammo. Otherwise, clear.
1: For remaining suspects.
2: 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Shall not have or use in your possession any controlled substances or narcotics.

746. I spoke to the RP and she said the pedestrian is at the park next to her business, which is at 375 Highway 20.

0: 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Mail fall, head injury, Commander Ed, tactical Concord break. Little Lake Fire, Medic 9112 from Ukiah Medical. Mariposa Market, 500 South Main Street, Willits, cross of Monroe Street, 500 South Main. For a male fall in the parking lot with a head injury, Commander at Tactical Concord, 1534.
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0: Charlie Charlie 5400 responding.
1: Traffic. Four. Hey, 44 copper wire from PG&E Yard at 135 Hay Parkway. I put the address in via lot and long. It's showing a 43001 Eureka Hill Road address. 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

0: 11-52, non-injury traffic collision, 1501 Bechtel Road, Senior Center Willits, cross of Willow Lane, 1501 Bechtel Road, single vehicle TC, no injuries, vehicle leaking fluid, command ran tactical Concord, 1538.
1: Traffic collision.

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C430, responding to Senior Center, 1539.

0: 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It's going to be all in one.
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0: copy, red truck, flight.

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526 Medical, 76,260 Perry Street, cross up Church Street, 76260 Perry Street, female, difficulty breathing, command red, tactical Calcord. All units, stand by for dispatch on the coast.

0: employees reporting a male subject who was kicking the building in Acting 1066. He was last seen on the State Street side, WMA, white shirt, no pants, underwear only, carrying a bunch of clothes. Negative weapons scene.
1: Oh, fall. Hip injury, command red, tactical cal cord. 1542.
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1: 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Now medical Charlie, 36-year-old female. Abnormal breathing.
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1: Oh, 42 responding. 42, 1542.

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0: 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We're at level 2 system status. 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Air has been requested.
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2: 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I'll be 98 normal port. Negative prosecution desired. This property was returned.
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0: Guys, 62, both units are 97, and we are right at the intersection. I have a plate.
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3: Standby for Ukiah info on pending traffic. 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All parties have been drinking, and there are weapons inside the trailer. My partner is on the line with the other half, and they're advising they're unsure why they called and advised of a physical altercation that occurred 3 days ago.
1: Sixth percentile, dispatch level medium. Inland, IC 31. 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Break.

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0: Forest Agency, I see. All right, Forest. We've completed mop-up for the day. Incident terminated. The agency incident will be on fire watch for the next 2 days. 21.
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0: 5 and 80. Sounds like he's going to be at 703, Highway 175 now. And this our new RP is advising he's trying to open her front door, but it sounds like he might have left.
1: 10-4. Were they able to identify him?
0: They did advise we've arrested him about 3 times in the past week. Katie, and that's Afram. She just gave me his name, Ryan.

0: 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Tampa.
1: 3.84, it's going to be a violation of a restraining order. The suspect, Adrian Guillet, keeps calling the RP Brenda Pena at Concal Boulevard and Foothill Boulevard, Lot 17 on Concal. If you could 21 the RP Brenda at 707-489-1688. 10-4. Sam 5-4, go ahead.
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0: 85 and RP describes him as a Devermay wearing a red baseball hat with a white towel or shirt that's hanging out from underneath it, a dirty white t-shirt and jeans. No weapon seen, he's now in front of the mailboxes. I advise the RP to call us back if he leaves or anything changes.
1: Charles 5-4, just confirming it's a different RP.
0: That's a firm. This one's calling from 703 Highway 175, first of LC.
1: 10-4, can you run? Last for town to first arrive, 29-6.

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1: 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Responding to a 67-year-old female, sick. Command red, tactical cal cord, 1631.

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0: 746, rolling domestic violence, westbound 20, just west of Hicks Trail. There's a pregnant X-ray in a tan dress and a black Honda Accord. There's no back window. The partial plate is Robert Boy, 388. There's a gray Ford behind the vehicle, keeping its distance, which is not the RP, but following for concerns of safety.
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0: 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Spoke with RP. RP stated that that front windshield was also broken.
1: Did it happen to get a last known direction?
0: 23, last known direction was westbound 20, just west of Hicks Trail, and the time limit element on that was 16 ago.
1: You got these?
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1: South on 101, just south of 20 West, there's a bumper in the fast lane.
2: When I copy, I'll be in route 101 at Lake Mendo.
0: Howard Forrest, 7331, responding.
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3: 7310.
4: Howard Forrest. Do you have any additional on where this person is?
3: All information we have is in the CAT page. Very limited from CHP. Mile marker 12 in a turnout. Wearing a black hoodie. No further details.
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